Almere Stockton on Tropical FM 97.3. My name is K-Chef. I got a brand new mix here for you, and we are going back to the basics. A live set, one continuous mix, one continuous organism. That's what we're all about here on Tropical FM. Follow along on the Instagram, tropical.fm, and also online so you can keep up and see where our DJs are going to be playing next.

It's Tropical FM, and I'm your host, K-Chef. I got a brand new mix for y'all. It's Lovery, the slow Cuban vibe. If you're listening right now, wherever in the world you're at, from Boise to Brazil, Idaho to Ipanema, sea to shining sea, y'all are in the right place when you're tuned into 97.3 Tropical FM.

This is K-Chef on Tropical FM, and we are cruising along at a smooth altitude. All is clear, the sky is blue, the sun is setting, and I'm feeling good, man. How about y'all? What you're hearing tonight is pure improvisation, playing what I feel, the tracks I want to play. There ain't no dance floor you gotta be a slave to, you know what I'm saying? It's the radio. I don't need to worry about what you think because I already know y'all are locked in to the station like no other. And if you've got 97.3 on in your radio right now, that's all I need to know. Y'all have got good taste.

It's an edit of the Korean artist Lee Hee, and I played the original just so you can see how that was reworked. Tropical FM is all about the edits, the flips, and the remixes. And right now, it's just you, me, and my DJ controller on the station like no other. It's a brand new edit called Disco Baile.

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Can't you see? 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

It's the producer Kaiuzi with a track called Sailor. He lifted those vocals out of some classic Italian track. I love hearing the edits, the flips, the remixes, and that's what Tropico FM is all about. 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

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My name is K-Chef, and playing out behind us, we got a track by Roshima. It's called Influence on the Station Like No Other.

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My name is K-Chef. It's a new edit by Akalex Music, Disco Baile, one that I discovered just scrolling through social media as one does. His description of the track caught my eye. Disco Baile featuring MCGW1 is a blend of the things I love most, Brazilian funk and house music. I wanted to bring even more of that disco flavor into this track. This project is part of a bigger vision, building bridges between Brazil and Europe through music, connecting different cultures on dance floors. And just on that note, Tropico FM coexists in a similar world. We're not in Europe, we're in America, US of A, and we're doing our best to connect you with the culture of countries like Brazil, Colombia, Mexico, and so, so much more. This is No Peace by Max Romeo on Tropico FM.

through your clit. 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

is K-Chef with you on Tropical FM. Let's change up the vibe a little bit. That was a track by Gold Link, a remix, the Midas Hutch edit of Spectrum. Here's Mahunu by the Afrobeat legend Pat Thomas, and also a High Life legend.

It's Kita Kita by Nigerian funk artist Gaspar Lewal, an Afrofront classic released in 1981. You're listening to Tropico FM. My name's K-Chef, and on the same vein, we're headed back to Brazil for this one. Released in 1977 originally, Cesar Mariano and Sia. The album is called Sao Paulo, an homage to his home city. He was also married to Elis Regina at one point. This album well deserves its cult-like status. This is Fabrica on Tropico FM.

97.3 Tropico FM, KJJI. If you're just tuning in, you're just in time. Because for the next 2 hours, you're listening to Estéreo Celeste. I'm DJ Celeste, and tonight, as always, I have a carefully curated playlist for this June 28th, 2026. Up first, I got 45 Grave with Evil. Up next, Velveteers, and then Caranilos Remedios. Hope you guys are enjoying this rainy Sunday and this almost fall-like weather. Isn't it nice? I wish I had some pumpkin seeds to roast. Anyway, enjoy.

97.3 KJJI Tropico FM. That's Karen y Los Remedios with their new song, Creación del Universo, or Creation of the Universe. Before that, the Velveteers with Moonchild, and they're actually coming Saturday, Friday, October 30th at the Knitting Factory with the Bluestones. So if you like them, you should check them out because they're going to be here this October. And for all my moon children out there, happy almost full moon. The strawberry moon is happening tomorrow night. Best chance to see it is right after sunset. So get out there as soon as it's starting to get dark, you know, because it happens like that. It's so quick. I don't know what's quicker, a moonrise or a sunrise. I feel like it's a sunrise. But yeah, check out that strawberry moon. Harvest your strawberries if you have any, because that's the whole point of it. Speaking of the moon, can you believe that we're racing to own the moon right now? Isn't that insane? Yeah, it feels a lot like 1969, you know, which is like when we first like allegedly landed on the moon. Speaking of 1969, in June, which rhymes with moon, but in June of 1969, on this particular day, was the Stonewall Riots. Yeah, if you don't know what the Stonewall Riots are, the Stonewall Inn was a famous gay hangout in Greenwich Village in New York, and 1969 was not a very fine time to be gay because, unfortunately, you were persecuted, you were considered mentally ill, and you were harassed by the police, which is exactly what happened on this day. Stonewall Inn, ununiformed, not in their uniform, officers, just civil civilian clothes, went in, and then riots ensued. You know, it's probably a little bit of harassment that then just escalated. But that is essentially why we have Pride. It's what began our Pride Month. And so, yeah, I mean, there's a lot of history that goes with Pride, Happy Pride. I feel like I haven't been saying it this entire month. So it's important to commemorate the fact that there were so many things, so much hatred towards the gay community back then. And even now we're seeing it all over again. And it just kind of feels like we're living 1969 again. So perhaps we should really pay attention to our history books right now and look back and see what worked, what didn't, and all that jazz. Either way, my heart goes out to everybody who's dealing with something right now. I know that we have a pretty tight-knit community here, so I hope everybody's staying safe. And on that note, I do have a perfect song, but I totally messed up my my playlist here. So let me see if I can get it going. All right, here we go.

0: Hail Satan.
1: Super cassette. Be gay. Do drugs. Hail Satan. Also, fun fact. Well, it's not really fun, but Judy Garland. She died the same day that the Stonewall riots happened. I failed to mention that because I got distracted. Squirrel. But yeah, she was a huge advocate in the LGBTQ plus world. So much so that the term friend of Dorothy, obviously, came from her, because a friend of Dorothy is somebody who is safe. And it's important to know who friends of Dorothy are. So, you know, if you're a friend of Dorothy, that song's for you. And we do have some sponsors to get going here, so I'm going to play them. 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So without further ado.
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That's Susie and the Banshees with Talvin Singh, Kiss Them For Me, but the Snapper remix, because it's fun, isn't it? Also, Susie and the Banshees, a very iconic band, a notable band from the post-punk era, with a lot of rotating members. Some notable mentions, Sid Vicious, Robert Smith, and Budgie, you know. But yeah, Susie Sue, I just looked up how much she's worth, you guys. She's worth like $4 million. Isn't that insane? $4 million. The irony. Yeah. But I'm sure she's doing stuff, you know. I haven't really looked into it too much. But I really enjoyed Susie and the Banshees growing up in high school, and yeah, things come full circle, you know, and all you can do is roll with it. Like, for instance, this whole feeling like it's 1969 again. I mean, I didn't grow up in 1969, but the parallels are uncanny. Not to mention, like, free speech is now really, it's really not, is it? What the heck? Transporting something that's not illegal but somehow considered, I don't know what we're doing anymore, guys. I don't know the time split. It happened, we're on this side, but hey, who knows? I mean, it could be worse, but it also could be better, right? With that being said, I wanna play this next song because it reminds me a lot of middle school when I was first getting into Bowie. But this is Bauhaus's version of Ziggy Stardust, and it's a live version. So hopefully that doesn't make you run away. I know some people don't like live music, but this one's pretty good. And then up next, I got the Runaways with Cherry Bomb and Peaches. Boys Wanna Be Her.

97.3 KJJI Tropico FM. That's Peaches with Boys Wanna Be Her. Speaking of someone that boys wanna be, and girls and everyone, who cares about anyone? Lady Gaga, what a multifaceted, talented, beautiful human. I just saw that she trained like a Suicide Squad, okay? And like not like the Marvel type. Is it Marvel? Oh my God, I'm so sorry. I think it's Marvel. Anyway, it's DC. Shoot. You know what? It's fine. I don't know my comic universe lore, and that's okay. There's not a lot I know, but what I do know is that I support Lady Gaga in pretty much any endeavor that she's ever had, because it's always come from a place of love and education. It's amazing. 1.2 million people. That's how many people she trained to help with suicide prevention and crisis intervention. I think that she should go after the cops next. I'm just saying, you know, because when you know what to recognize in a person, you don't quickly do something, you know, rash or whatever. But then again, there's been a lot of opportunities to not do certain things, and it seems like those things have been done anyway. So I don't know. We just need to start all over again. But with that, you know, Lady Gaga speak, I wanted to play a Lady Gaga song because it's Pride Month, and happy Pride to all who celebrate Pride. It's an important date to remember. Today, actually, June 28th, 1969 is when it happened, at the Stonewall Inn. But look it up if you'd like to. I talked about it a little bit earlier, but I'm going to get the music going because we are almost halfway through the show, and I've got a lot more in store for you.

it pains.

0: 97.3 KJJI Tropico FM, taking it back with The Damned, The Shadow of Love. Before that, Horror Pops with Ghouls. And before that, Glass Spells with Thrills. Happy Pride, everybody. We are halfway through the show. We do have a few more words from our sponsors, and we love our sponsors because they're how we stay afloat. 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

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That's Turkish post-punk band. She Passed Away with their song Ra. I was looking up the lyrics. If I remember correctly, it's about fighting with yourself, basically. I think a lot of us can relate to that. Before that, I had The Cure, then Boy Harsher, Moreau, and Sisters of Mercy. And then started off with The Cramps. So if y'all are ever listening on the radio, 97.3, and you happen to wonder what we're listening to, you can always go to our website, tropico.fm. We've got our streaming web player there. It's also great for times that you don't have the radio. And then I'm going to be keeping it going with a new band I got turned on to. I believe it's called Noblesse Oblige, and this is their song, Runaway.

That song is called Runaway, and that's from Noblesse Oblige. They're a French Caribbean duo. And fun fact, Noblesse Oblige actually translates to nobility obliges. And what that means is that those who were born into wealth and power should be expected to act honorably, generously, and basically take care of those that are less fortunate. Can you imagine if we had a world like that? You know, if a certain person wasn't spending $1.4 million, if I'm not mistaken, on painting a reflection pool, only for it to not be done correctly because whoever they hired to do the job was not even qualified, which is so par for the course in today's day and age. it gets weirder and weirder, folks, you know? But anyway, you know, I hope that things get better, because that dead duck, all I can think about is that little dead duckling, so symbolic, you know, to how toxic this regime is that we're dealing with. And so this next song is called Monument, and it's from another new band that I got turned on to, the Agnes Circle. I could be saying that right or wrong, but the Agnes Circle, Monument. And then up next after that, I got Lady Tron with Black Cat, and then Lebanon Hanover with Sadness is Rebellion.

That's Night with Our Light Will Never Die. They're actually coming to Boise if you like them. October 3rd at the Neuralux, and I've already got my tickets. I can't wait. They're from Texas. I love their sound, and I hope to see more more bands that I'm interested in. This next one, Echo Barrel, they're not coming anytime soon, but they're also another French band. I know I've played a couple French artists tonight, but this is their song Weird Boy. After that, I've got Nation of Language with Weaken Your Light, and we might have time for one more, but thanks for sticking around if you've stuck around at any point or if you're just tuning in now. This happens every Sunday from 8 p.m. to 10 p.m. on 97.3 KJJI Tropico FM.

0: for. 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

makeup. 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
1: E agora, senhoras e senhores, dando prosseguimento ao espetáculo desta noite, trazemos o grupo Azimuth, Ivan Conte, batera, Alex Malheiros, baixo, José Roberto Bertrami, teclados, e tendo como convidada a Leuda, vocal e percussão.
2: We're listening to a live recording of Azimuth, live at Copacabana Palace. I believe this was only issued in France, 1982, I'm going to guess. It says Light as a Feather. Floro Purim and Stanley Clark composition made famous by Return to Forever. And we're celebrating the life and the music of Ivan Mamau Conti, founding member of Azimuth, drummer extraordinaire, who recently passed away. And most of his career was associated with Azimuth. He had a couple solo records we'll get into much later. But they had a tremendous output, not only live studio recordings of their own under their own name or variations on their name. They backed up a lot of different musicians along the way, namely Marcos Valli, Erasmo Carlos, and so many more. So we're going to get into a set that I recorded years and years ago in tribute to Azimuth called Azimix. It's an 80-minute live mix. I'll drop in some commentary in the middle. It has lots of Azimuth compositions and recordings, as well as them backing up a number of different musicians. Hope you dig that as a mix. And we're going to get in, before we get into that though, I'm going to play some deep cuts from early in their career. Some stuff not credited to them necessarily, or them under different names. But before we get into that, there's a special recording here we have from the Brazilian Time DVD documentary series by my man B+, Mochila Productions. And it's a little interview with Mamau about his style of music. That's coming up right after this. You're listening to the Brazilian Beat.

0: We don't learn about this. We think some kind of samba, okay, some kind of rock, why not? And some kind of jazz, and do the rehearsal. Let's try this kind of beat, like a doom ta ta doom. Oh, very nice. And sometimes one guy, Donato, I love Donato. Donato comes behind to me and, what kind of song is this? And you forget about it. Get out of here. Is that new? Okay. But I don't know. We like this. I can explain you the magic it is. I play everything. Everybody said to me, "Boy, you play everything." I know, but my style of play samba is a little different to the Wilson. I play very, very, how can I say, very broken, like a crazy samba. It's very broken because I know the compass. It doesn't matter if you play in four, one, two, three, four, and you play one, two, three, one, two, three, four. Doesn't matter. 3-4, 5-4, 7-4, doesn't matter, it's the same.
1: That was Ivan Mamão Conti from the Brazilian Time documentary 2006, put together by Mochila, E-Plus, Coleman, where they brought together Brazilian percussionists with American DJs and documented through the history of beat culture, and it's fascinating and includes Mamão among many other legendary Brazilian drummers, including Wilson Das Neves that he referred to in that tune. Here we have a track that Mamão played on without the members of Azimuth. This is Dom Salvador from his solo record from 1969. The song is called Chio Macro, and it has about the nastiest drum break in the history of Brazilian music at the end of it, so make sure to stick around for that. Then we're going to get into some mysterious tunes that were uncredited, but we're pretty sure were done by Azimuth. You're listening to The Brazilian Beat.

You're listening to a very special edition of the Brazilian Beat. We're celebrating the life of Ivan Mamão Conti, the legendary drummer from Azimuth, and so many recordings for different artists, but his association is always with Azimuth. He was one of the founding members alongside Alexi Maleros on bass and José Roberto Bertrami on keyboards. They really, alongside some other artists, really helped change the face of Brazilian music in the 70s, incorporating jazz and samba, soul, rock, so many different influences into really an instrumental trio for the most part. So we've been listening to some deep cuts. This one right here is from Som Ambiente. By the time I get to Phoenix, in a medley with, what's the tune here? The Shadow of Your Smile, coming up, 1972. Before that, Obofi, also 1972, going under the name Grupo Seleção. So they weren't even Azimuth at this point yet. And then we had another one that we're not positive is entirely Azimuth, but we think it is. It's the Orquestra Namorados da TV, which means TV Boyfriend Orchestra, which I think is one of the best band names ever. As Maximas de Novela, sort of a cash-in, instrumental, you know, easy listening, if you will. And they do a cover of Cessa Cecilia by Erasmo Carlos, who they would go on to work with much later. And before that, of course, Chio Macru, Dom Salvador, with Mamão on drums. That killer, killer drum break. And we're going to get into my mix, Azimix, I made more than 10 years ago. 60 minutes of Azimuth and Azimuth-related tunes. That's coming up here in just a little bit. But right now, we're going to get into a tune from Erasmo Carlos. Sorry. Get into a tune from Erlan Chavez and his Banda Veneno, where they covered lots of interesting tunes. And Azimuth was always sort of the backbone of that group, rhythm section-wise. We're going to listen to their cover of Long Train Running into Sol Makosa. It's a burner. You're listening to the Brazilian Beat.

That last one was Erlan Chavez, yeah, Banda Veneno International, Volume 3. A medley of Long Train Running by the Doobie Brothers and Sol Makossa by Manu Dibango. And it was well known that the Azimuth rhythm section and keys were involved in a lot of those Erlan Chavez records. We often look for the credits of José Roberto Beltrami on arrangements, because if he was on arrangements, he probably brought in his boys to play on the sessions as well. Here we're listening to a tune called Bateria do Mamão, the drums of Mamão, recently released on a 2-volume set by Far Out, Azimuth Demos, 1973 to 1975. It's a 2-volume set. Fantastic early versions of tunes from their first album and their second album, and lots of interesting moments like this one, Bateria do Mamão. So we're about to get into a mega set here. I titled it Azimix. I recorded it after having the opportunity to see the original trio in Los Angeles, and I believe it was 2009. Again, courtesy of Mochilla. Shout out to B Plus, Coleman, Drew Lojeru, who helped make that happen. So inspired, I went back and made a mix, an hour-long mix of Azimuth tunes and tunes that Azimuth members played on. So we're going to get into that. Some commentary dropped in the mix. You're listening to the Brazilian Beat. We're celebrating the life of Ivan Mamão Conti. This is Bateria do Mamão from Azimuth Demos, Volume 2. And then we're going to get into the Azimix. Thanks for tuning in.

0: Hi, I am Pompeu. I'm Brazilian musician living in Rio de Janeiro. 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
2: 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And we're going to get into this special Azimix, as I like to call it, I made about a decade ago, featuring some of my favorite moments, songs, and contributions from the trio known as Azimuth, celebrating the life of Ivan Mamão Conti, who just recently passed away. This is Azimix.
3: Dando prosseguimento ao espetáculo desta noite, trazemos o grupo Azimuth. Ivan Conti, batera. Alex Malheiros, baixo. José Roberto Bertrami, teclados, e tendo como convidada...

You've been listening to the Azimix, a nonstop mix of azimuth-related tunes that I put together years ago. This is part of the Brazilian Beat special tribute to Ivan Mamão Conti, the drummer from Azimuth, who recently passed away. This one here is from Brazil by Cruzeiro. They're a lovely version of Asa Branca. Before that, we had Estrada Errada by Hilden from his second album. His first four albums are all basically backed up by Azimuth and friends. Hilden, a close partner to Azimuth in their formative years. Before that, we had Mentira by Marcos Valle from his Previsão do Tempo album, entirely backed up by Azimuth on that one. And then we had Mais Criolla by Helio Mateus and the Melo da Cuica from their 1975 single and included on a soundtrack around that time, the Cuica Groove. Here, we're back to Brazil by Cruzeiro, an early Azimuth song. You're listening to the Brazilian Beat.

You're listening to the Brazilian Beat. Special tribute to Azimuth and Ivan Mamão Conti, who recently passed away. We're deep into the Azimix. Special mix I made about a dozen or so years ago. I first really went deep into the Azimuth catalog. So we're listening to songs by Azimuth and songs where they played a prominent role as part of the band. This is Dear Limerts from their third solo record. Oh no, their fourth solo record, Outubro. Their second on Milestone Records out of the U.S. International releases. Before that, we had Amigo Branco, Marcia Maria. Fantastic tune from 1978, recorded in Brazil. Esperando Minha Vez from their debut record. Fantastic one. Again, you're listening to the Azimix. This is Dear Limerts. If you want to follow along on Instagram or social media, I'm at TheAmbassador77 and over on Facebook at The Brazilian Beat on KMHD. And here we got another fantastic tune from Azimuth. This is Tamborim, Cuica, Ganza e Birimbau from their second album, A Guia, Now Call Me Mosca, from 1977 on Atlantic Records. 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

0: 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I am a singer, songwriter, and producer from Brazil. 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
2: 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And we're deep into an hour-long set that I put together years ago called Azimix, a mix of tunes from Azimuth and bands that they played with. This next one here is Sapochi da Mangueira, a 1975 samba record featuring members of Azimuth. 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

You're listening to The Brazilian Beat, special tribute to Ivan Mamão Conti, the drummer from Azimuth. This is Azimix, an hour-long mix I put together about a decade ago. We're listening to the Hot Stuff Band. It's a super group made up of Azimuth and friends, including Wilson Das Neves, complimenting on the percussion. A cover of the Passport tune, Juju Man. Before that, we had a little samba set, Chipe Jimão Ojibiku by Marcia Maria, Beira do Mar by Jorginho do Império, and Cidire by Sapochi da Mangueira. This is Azimix, and you're listening to The Brazilian Beat.

0: You've been listening to The Brazilian Beat, a special tribute to Azimuth and Ivan Mamal Conti, the drummer from that group, who recently passed away. That song was Voo Sobre o Horizonte. Before that, we had Zazuera with Mas Que Nada by Aquarius Produções Artísticas, also known as Azimuth. Não Tem Nada Não by Marcos Valle from his album Previsão do Tempo. And before that, we had Negra Brechu by Azambuja and Company, Tentar e Rolar by Erasmo Carlos, and we all kicked it off with Pela Cidade from a soundtrack by Bertrami e Conjunto Azimuchi. And now we're going to get into one of my favorite songs from their very first album, Linha da Horizonte, from 1975. You're listening to The Brazilian Beat.
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2: 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Since 2019, the organization has given away over 5,000 free meals and distributed over $100,000 in mutual aid while hosting inclusive events.

That brings us to the end of Azimix, my 1 hour tribute to the band Azimuth, celebrating the life of Ivan Mamal Conti, the drummer from that group who recently passed away. And I just want to share, because that last song is called Linha do Horizonte, Line of the Horizon, and the song before that was called Vo Sobre o Horizonte. Let's take a look at the definition of the word azimuth. It's the direction of a celestial object from the observer, expressed as the angular distance from the north or south point of the horizon to the point at which a vertical circle passes through the object. Passing through the object intersects the horizon. I'm trying to wrap my head around that. Here we have a production by Mad Lib. It's called Entrando pelo Janela, pela Janela, coming through the window. And it's a remix of sorts of an Azimuth tune by the same name. And Madlib and Ivan Mamal Conti collaborated on an album called Jackson Conti, taking Madlib's last name and Mamal's last name. The album's called Sujinho. We're going to hear a tune from that in just a little bit, as well as some other recordings from Mamal and Azimuth from the more recent years. Special tribute to Azimuth and Mamal. If you want to follow along on the social media, I'm at the_ambassador77. We're over on Facebook at The Brazilian Beat on KMHD. Thanks for tuning in. This is Entrando pela Janela, coming through the window.

in celebration of this 50th anniversary. We don't know if the band will continue in this format or if they'll record any new music, but right now we're celebrating the music of Ivan Mamal Conti and his participation in Azimuth and other groups. The song before that last one, the last one by Azimuth, was Casa Forci, Jackson Conti, tributed to Madlib and Ivan Mamal Conti from 2009. And we had Entrando per la Janela, Entering by the Window, credited to Madlib, a remake, re-edit, reproduction of that Azimuth classic. And here we're going to get into a song by Mamal from his last, second, and final solo album, 2019's Passion Fruit, out on Far Out Records. This is Ilha da Luz, or Island of Light. We got time for a couple more on this special tribute to Mamal. You're listening to The Brazilian Beat.

I'm going to send you out with this one. Siga o teu caminho, find your path. Credited to Hilden on his fourth record, Sabor de Amor, Flavor of Love. This one's co-written by Mamau, who plays on it as well. That last tune was Sumare, Jazz is Dead, and Azimuth.

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7: 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I've got a track by Brazilian artist Guinu. He's from a state in the middle of Brazil called Minas. This track is called Palago. And he's actually the keyboardist for a couple pretty big groups in Brazil right now, released a couple years ago. This has gotten heavy airplay on Tropico FM. 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

0: 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I'm Luke Mayville. 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
0: Thanks, everyone.

Muy buenas noches tengan todos. 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I'm telling you, I'm feeling great this moment. Tengo mucho smoke in my head. No, it's not that kind of smoke. It's this one that's going through my nose. It's not that kind of smoke. I don't do that. Anyway, I'm going to have the pleasure now to introduce my orchestra. 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